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2: I bring a coffee in the morning. She brings me in a piece. I take her out to fancy restaurants. She takes the sadness out of me.

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Yes. It is not that funny. That's not that funny.

0: 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Little knowledge is dangerous. It's my life. It's my life.
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Pajamas live in effect, and I don't waste time on the mic with a dope rhyme. 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And I'm here to combine beats and lyrics to make you shake your pants.

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I'm nice, but music takes control. Your heart and soul unfold. Your body is free and behold.

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tensions. It's a turf war on a global scale. I'd rather hear both sides of the tale. See, it's not about races, just places, faces. Where your blood comes from is where your space is. I've seen the bright get duller. I'm not gonna spend my life being a color.